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1: Isn't it crazy how much TikTok has changed, like, the music industry? It's Alex Mack. It's just, like, wild. Like, a song will have come out, maybe didn't, like, you know, take off the way that we thought it would, and then it kind of goes viral on TikTok, people using it for their videos. I feel like that's what happened with this Tame Impala song. Like, obviously, we've been playing you Dracula off that new record, Deadbeat. Came out, like, end of last year. But this one has specifically been all over my For You page. It's called Loser.

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Let me just be clear in case it wasn't painfully obvious from you listening to me. I am not a medical professional or a scientist. All right, I'm just a humble radio host. But I did read recently that apparently having your kids play outside or like playing outside as a kid helps prevent nearsightedness. It's like something about the light rays or the sun. I don't get it. But I do think it's a nice reminder that even as adults, we should probably get outside and touch some grass. And I don't know if it's going to fix your eyes at this point, but certainly can't hurt.

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105.7, Everything Alternative. I don't like to stereotype. I mean, just at all, but especially like when it comes to bands. Like, you know, you can look at a band and be like, kind of assume how you think they'll sound or whatever. But it's funny listening to this band Almost Monday. There's no way you're surprised when I tell you that they're from San Diego. Like, doesn't that just make so much sense?

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5.7. What's going on? It's Alex Mack. Now, I was talking last week about this survey or study, whatever, that the AAA Foundation for Traffic Safety did recently, where it was like most Americans think that driving 10 miles an hour over the speed limit is totally fine. I'll neither confirm nor deny how I feel about that, but I think a lot of people didn't know the phrase, 9, you're fine, 10, you're mine. Like, people were like DMing me. They're like, what are you talking about? Like, yeah, that's the perspective of the police officer, right? Like, 10, like 9, you're fine, 10, you're mine. Like, I'm pulling you over. Now, again, I am not a police officer. I don't even know any, but I definitely grew up hearing that. Like, everybody said it.

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I'm going to acknowledge right now I'm about to sound like a giant Tool, okay? But I, over the weekend, did like an omakase. You know, like when you go get sushi, it's like a chef thing where they like make the sushi and they hand it to you and you eat like one piece at a time. It's like a whole thing. I love sushi. It was a special occasion, whatever. But the one that we went to was all you can eat. And I learned in that moment that I need to apply the same rules I have for myself, like at an open bar, to all you can eat anything. Like, I have no self-control. Like, I will always overdo it, like at a wedding with an open bar. And now, after, I don't even want to tell you how much I ate. But I will tell you, the next day was not comfortable. And that's on me.

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Maybe a little tease for what's coming up on your new music show. My name's Alex Mack. I also host Emerging Alt, which is your full hour of all new stuff. It's like all the best new releases, trying to make sure you know what's going on in the alternative rock world, right? That's again tonight at 11 o'clock, like every weeknight, playing stuff like this from Julia Wolf. It's in my room.

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My name's Alex Mack, and look, iHeartRadio is teaming up with Donors Choose to honor and celebrate hardworking teachers who are, you know, inspiring and preparing our children for the future. 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

Everything Alternative is on Columbus Alternative 105.7. Okay, we had a huge announcement today. Did you see this with our iHeartRadio Music Festival? Yeah, it's Alex Mack. An addition to the lineup. Sorry, not just like, you know, some up and coming band. Dude, Smashing Pumpkins are added to our festival lineup. Insane. So I'm going to play you some Smashing Pumpkins to celebrate next after Somber. It's

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1: I need somebody with some sort of like mechanical or like engineering background to answer this for me. It's Alex Mack. I was wondering recently why, when you're on an elevator and, you know, sometimes you hit the wrong floor and it's kind of a pain, you know, you gotta, maybe you're going down instead of up or whatever. How come you can't like double click the floor that you picked to like unselect it? Like, wouldn't that make sense? There's some sort of safety issue, like why you can't do that? It just seems like such an obvious thing to build in, because otherwise, you know, we're like riding around for extra floors. It's a whole thing.

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105.7, Everything Alternative. I need you to level with me here. Or at least, I guess what I'm trying to say is, Mike, please make me feel better. It's Alex Mack. Are you also looking at who watches your Instagram stories? Like, dude, I am checking that list, like, I don't know, every 15 minutes. I know that's bad, though. It can't be healthy or good for your mental health, but I can't stop that. Like, do you also do that? Is that just a me problem?

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I know it's early in the week, so I don't want to give you like more things to do. It's Alex Mack. But hey, look, know that I would never steer you in the wrong direction. If you haven't listened to Phoebe Bridgers' new album, Lost Weekend, at least like give it a skip through. Like, I think the whole record is great, and I know that maybe Phoebe's not your favorite, but this record is so good. She said it took her like forever to make, so the least we can do is listen to it. I mean, look, I'm playing you the single from it right now, which I obviously love. It's called Lost Boys. Oh.

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Hey, what's going on? It's Alex Mack. Just a little reminder here. I'm about to kick off your new music show. So right around 11, when I start Emerging Alt, don't be surprised if you don't know all the songs. Like, that's actually kind of the point of the show, is like, I want to introduce you to some new stuff, stuff you're not hearing throughout the day normally. So hang out for that. Emerging Alt is up next at 11.

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1: 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May she rest in peace.

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You get a trip to Vegas, you get $1,000 to spend and have some fun with while you're there. And no, you don't have to put it toward the hotel or the flight to Vegas or any of that. Not even your Ubers to and from the airport, because we're covering that. 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That's yours to win at 9, 1, and 5 o'clock. You get to see Muse, you get to see Weezer, and you get to see Goo Goo Dolls.

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1: Have I seen the Travis Barker documentary yet? 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But it's called Louder Than Fear. And of course, they talk about Blink-182 and his career. 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The Travis Barker documentary on Hulu is what I'm talking about. It's called Louder Than Fear.

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1: Linkin Park sharing yet another tease of Unshatter, the documentary that comes out at the end of next month about life after Chester and trying to not only heal and grieve the loss of their brother and their bandmate, but the journey to returning to the stage. 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

Morning Alternative is on Columbus's Alternative 105.7. It's a free trip to Vegas. It's $1,000 for you to have some fun with. And you don't have to worry about the hotel, the airfare, the Ubers to and from the airport. For you or a friend, for that matter, because we're covering all of that at 9, 1, and 5 o'clock today. 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Get to see Goo Goo Dolls, Muse, and Weezer. Yeah, it's kind of cool, right? I said that so calmly. It's freaking awesome.

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1: I should have played you the White Stripes version of Jolene. 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May she rest in peace.

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1: 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That's why Alex Mack does it for you. 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

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My name is TMO. Later this morning at 6, Shroom's back, and he's going to have the latest alternative rock news along with local weather and traffic. 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
1: Excited for tomorrow. 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But yeah, tomorrow, first game is going to be Steelers at Bills.

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2: 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So make sure you're listening. Win all of that at 9, 1, and 5 o'clock today. 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
1: After an order from President Trump yesterday, flags will be at half mast for the next week to honor the late Dolly Parton. Got the devastating news yesterday that we lost a cultural icon. And I was going to say country music, but just a music legend. She was inducted into the Rock and Roll Hall of Fame, and she will be sorely missed. May she rest in peace.

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1: Okay, this is great. Somebody did a pairing of NFL teams to Disney characters. So Miami Dolphins, King Triton from The Little Mermaid. Tampa Bay Buccaneers, Captain Hook from Peter Pan. That actually makes so much sense. Seattle Seahawks, the Seagulls from Finding Nemo that say mine, mine, mine. That's great. Dallas Cowboys, Woody from Toy Story. This is actually a great list.

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1: God, this sounds so good. I just recently had a bowl of Cap'n Crunch, the Crunch Berries. 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Worth it. And oh, I forgot how good cereal milk is. 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
1: All right, getting the playlist together. I'm going to play Green Day right now. Then I'm going to do Weezer right after Green Day. I wanted to remind you that if you want to see Weezer with us in Vegas next month at our iHeartRadio Music Festival presented by Capital One, we're getting you the trip to go. Take a friend even. We're paying for everything, even giving you $1,000 to have some fun with while you're there at 9, 1, and 5 o'clock today. Welcome.

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1: Smashing Pumpkins are about to embark on their Rats in a Cage tour, and Billy Corgan was talking about how they have so meticulously went through and designed each night of the tour to be a different theme from the iconic Melancholy and the Infinite Sadness album. 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But yeah, whether it's a song lyric or the song title, it'll be different every night, which I think is so cool.
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1: 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She is the Voice is an hour dedicated to spotlighting female artists and musicians in the alternative music scene.
2: Hey, this is Olivia Rodrigo, and I'm so excited to talk all about Daisy Chain Fields and play music from the artists on the festival. We'll also talk about my latest albums.
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1: Flags will be at half mast for the next week as we remember the late Dolly Parton. 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So respected and such an influence. And just 4 days after, she said, "I still have so much I want to achieve." A true loss, a moment that we'll never forget where we were when we learned the news. Dolly Parton.

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1: How cool that for one night only, Foo Fighters are going to open up for AC/DC. They're doing it at the St. Louis Stadium show. That's coming up in a couple weeks. But playing you new Foo Fighters right now, the song is called Window.

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1: My name is Tam. I appreciate you hanging out. 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

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Good morning, my name's Shroom. This next band, you got a chance to win a trip for two, seeing in Las Vegas, 9 a.m. this morning. They're playing our iHeartRadio Music Festival presented by Capital One. It's Weezer. What's with

0: 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Thanks for listening. My name's Shroom. Andrea, how did your parents end up scarring you for life?
1: Okay, so to this day, I cannot eat anything coming out of a crock pot.
0: What?
1: Because my mother pretty much only cooked out of crock pots. Oh. And they never were good. And it made so much that we had to eat them for weeks. And it was, I can't ever, no more crock pots for me.
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3: Good morning. Here's a look at what's happening. Dolly Parton has died. The country music legend passed away Tuesday at a hospital in Nashville from a brief battle with cancer at age 80. She racked up.
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1: 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You know what I survived on when I was living in the dorms back in my college days? Pizza rolls.
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3: 33 westbound with one crash scene already reported cleared near Jenda Road. We picked up another one, though. This one near Pickerington Road as you're coming out of Carroll. Watch for lane restrictions here. Had a crash on 71 South.
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I'm looking

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A popular streaming service announcing its updated price. Let you know which one it is. Coming up, two songs. I'm Shroom. Here's Third Eye Blind.

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2: Good morning. Here's a look at what's happening. President Trump has ordered flags lowered to half staff for a week across the country to honor country music legend Dolly Parton. She died Tuesday at the...
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0: Everything Alternative is on Columbus Alternative 105.7. My name's Shroom. By now you've heard the sad news that Dolly Parton has passed away at the age of 80 years old. You know, she was so much more than just a music icon, and mainly country music, but let's not forget, she also spanned into rock and roll. She released a rock album at her Rock and Roll Hall of Fame induction. She performed with Judas Priest, Rob Halford. And Dolly Parton did so much good for the world, doing the Imagination Library, offering free books every month to kids from birth to age 5. Over 270 million books gifted worldwide. She donated $12 million for wildfire families, $1 million for COVID-19 research, millions for healthcare and disaster relief, and decades of investing in education. She founded the Dollywood Foundation to help kids succeed, offering scholarships and programs that keep students in school.
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0: Columbus Alternative 105.7. Thanks for listening. My name's Shroom. A long-standing feud between neighbors in Brooklyn has turned into a TikTok trend. Frank Chen reportedly has a long and rich history of blowing his top anytime somebody blocks his driveway. His reactions have become so notorious that his home has become somewhat of a tourist attraction, where hundreds of people have made the trip to Bensonhurst just to park in his driveway to see if he'll come out and yell at him. Now, Chen is understandably aggravated by the attention and says he needs to be able to get in and out of his driveway at all hours because of his 94-year-old father who lives with him. Chen now has multiple no parking and no trespassing signs posted, and he wishes that the TikTok crowd would just stop coming to harass him.
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2: I-70 eastbound with a report of an accident in the left lane about a mile west of Rome Hilliard Road. Give yourself some time coming in through the construction zone. We're starting to get backed up here off of 142. More delays, 71.
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Where can you see Weezer, Benson Boone, Muse, Goo Goo Dolls, Snoop Dogg, and more? Our iHeartRadio Music Festival, presented by Capital One, is September 18th and 19th in Las Vegas. And come up this morning at 9 a.m. You can win a trip for two and $1,000. I'm Shroom, no doubt.

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Liam Gallagher has hinted at an upcoming Oasis tour for 2027, urging his brother Noel to make the official announcement. Following their successful reunion tour last year, rumors suggest Oasis may return for a series of shows at Nebworth and a residency in Manchester. Despite speculation, Liam denies Oasis headlining Glastonbury and teases fans with the possibility of more gigs in the future.

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Everything Alternative. Fall Out Boy, Sugar, We're Going Down. Good morning, I'm Shroom with Sublime's Ensenada.

0: Everything Alternative is on Columbus Alternative 105.7. Red Hot Chili Peppers, Other Side. How's it going? I'm Shroom. Might have heard that Imagine Dragons is going to be headlining the 2027 concert in the Coliseum at TPC Scottsdale's famous 16th hole. This is Saturday, February 6th of next year. Counting Crows is going to be opening the show. Now, tickets for this highly anticipated concert at the Coliseum will go on sale tomorrow. Play Imagine Dragons coming up.
1: 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She is the Voice is an hour dedicated to spotlighting female artists and musicians in the alternative music scene.
2: Hey, this is Olivia Rodrigo, and I'm so excited to talk all about Daisy Chain Fields and play music from the artists on the festival. We'll also talk about my latest album.
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0: Columbus Alternative 105.7. Good morning. My name is Shrum. A man dressed as Darth Vader turned up at a San Diego City Council meeting to mock the use of flock surveillance cameras. Darth Vader approached the podium during this public safety committee meeting and sarcastically urged officials to keep the cameras, calling them what the Emperor needs to hunt down the rebel scum. He told council members to use their Jedi mind trick to sell the public on the cameras and said the money should be pulled from other services to fund them, declaring the city does not need parks, libraries, daycare centers, or homeless shelters.
1: You're cruising the 614 with Newman Roofing Company. Don't miss Festival Latino at the Columbus Commons August 22nd and 23rd. And the Columbus Greek Festival, September 4th through the 7th at the Annunciation Greek Orthodox Cathedral. Also, the Columbus Zoo Lantern Festival returns August 20th through October 25th. Get hours and ticket information at...
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Two water parks had to be closed due to a disgusting new viral challenge. I don't even want to talk about this, but we will coming up two songs. Right now, Cranberries, Dreams.

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My name's Shroom. 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

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Lemonheads covering Simon and Garfunkel's Mrs. Robinson. Good morning, I'm Shroom. Here's Glass Animals with Heat Waves.

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1: From the COSI After Dark Traffic Center. 21 and up events at COSI the second Thursday of every month.
2: Some heavy traffic on the north side right now on 71 North in between 270 and Polaris. Also on the north side, there's a right lane accident clearing up 71 South before 36. On the west side, there's a broken down vehicle.
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Columbus Alternative 105.7. Your next chance to win that trip for two to Las Vegas to join us in September at our iHeartRadio Music Festival presented by Capital One. That's coming up at 1 o'clock this afternoon. We're also going to toss in $1,000. Weezer is one of the performers. Here's Weezer teaming up with Wednesday. We Might As Well Be Strangers.

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Columbus Alternative 105.7. Hi, good morning. It's Mel Taylor. Happy Wednesday. Middle of the week. I will take requests. I'll let you know what's up here in just a few minutes. It's Sublime. Early.

0: Columbus Alternative, 105.7. Everything alternative. Good morning. It's Mel Taylor. Gosh, it's already Wednesday. I feel like this week flew on by. 26th of August already. Later on, we'll take a look at your national calendar. We'll do some rock news. You have a chance to win a trip out to our iHeartRadio Music Festival. That is airfare, your hotel, tickets to the show, and $1,000 cash. I'll do that right around 1 o'clock-ish. And yeah, we'll hang out today. If you want to hear anything, you got something going on, you can find me on social at DJ Mel Taylor. 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You send me a message anytime. All about it.
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So Meg White from the White Stripes, she really just lays low. And recently, paparazzi thought that they saw Meg in Detroit walking around there taking all these pictures. It got a little crazy. And finally, the lady was like, I don't know who you think I am, but I'm not. And sure enough, it was not Meg. So she still remains quiet somewhere. I mean, good for her. It's Harvey Danger.

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It's Scared the Elephant. It's Beaches in Tennessee.

0: 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Julia Wolf, In My Room. 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
3: Things are moving pretty well on your highway drive, just a little heavy on 71 North in between Greenlawn and 315. On the north side, there's still an accident clearing up off to the right on 71 South before 36, and there's an accident report.
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1: It had been so cool. Foo Fighters this last weekend played with the LA Philharmonic, did some rarities, did songs everyone knows. I mean, I have a feeling that probably will be shown at some point, somewhere, so that we can all watch it. It's stained. It's been a while.

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Coming up, two songs. We've got your random facts for the day. Do you know who originally were supposed to be the two main roles in Brokeback Mountain? How much does the average Costco store make annually? And when did Pixar actually start? It's Soundgarden. It's Black

0: 7. Let's do random facts today. I got some fun ones too, and I do them just because, you know, you learn a little something. So during a push-up, you're actually supporting 69% of your body weight in the up position, 75% in the down position. Average Costco store does $276 million in sales per year. Busiest Costco in the world is actually located in Hawaii on the island of Oahu. The roles in Brokeback Mountain were originally supposed to be Joaquin Phoenix and Mark Wahlberg, but they were uncomfortable with some of the scenes, and so they both dropped out. Pixar has been around for 40 years. After being founded in February of 1986, their very first feature was really Toy Story. That was 1995, but their first short film was Luxo Jr., 1986, and that's the one about the desk lamp that is now Pixar's logo. And placebos can cause side effects. This is known as the nocebo effect, and it can involve, you know, nausea, drowsiness, allergic reactions. This can occur because a person was expecting to experience them. Random. That's a look today at your random facts.
1: 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She's the Voice is an hour dedicated to spotlighting female artists and musicians in the alternative music scene.
2: 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We'll also talk about my latest album.
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Everything alternative. A list of the hardest working states just came out, and they looked at all sorts of different factors, but apparently it's South Dakota, North Dakota, Alaska, Hawaii, Wyoming, Nebraska, Texas, New Hampshire, Tennessee, and Georgia. Top 10. It's Temper City. It's self-aware.

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Michael Stipe from REM. He has put out one song, not more than that, but did promise a new album, EP, something to come out by the end of the year. We've seen a lot more of him this year. It's Lovely the Band. It's Broken.

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1: From the COSI After Dark Traffic Center. 21 and up events at COSI the second Thursday of every month.
2: Good highway drive for you right now. 70, 71 and the outer belt light and running on time. The crash in Licking County on 70 East after 158 is gone. The accident on Phoebus at Fairwood Avenue is clear.
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The cool thing is really these days you can take us with you wherever you go. 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You can also just yell at your Alexa to play us on iHeartRadio. She will just turn us on. You don't have to download anything. It's no doubts.

0: Alternative is on Columbus Alternative 105.7. Somber that is back at Two Friends. And we had an opportunity for you to go see Somber. LA, hotel, airfare, tickets to the show. Really good seats, actually. 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But you have a chance to nominate your favorite teacher. Now, teachers are eligible for a $5,000 gift card for classroom supplies and resources. So it's a very cool thing. Whether you are a teacher, go sign up. A friend of yours is a teacher, or your kid's teacher is amazing. I think it's such a great thing that we've been doing for a while, but you can find it there on the contest page.
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I think if I was going to our iHeartRadio Music Festival, I would lose my voice because I would be singing the words to every song for so many artists across the board. We'll get to see Goo Goo Dolls this year. Coming up today in your 1 o'clock hour, another chance for you to win a trip to our iHeartRadio Music Festival. 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

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Everything alternative. You know what? We'll sort of just keep it in the same vibe. Happy Wednesday. It's the newest from Sublime.

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I mean, she's got new album out. She'll talk about that, plus her favorite alternative rockers, and she talks about her awesome curated all-female sold-out Daisy Chain Festival. 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It's Jimmy World.

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1: Do you ever feel like dogs know exactly how you're feeling? 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I'll share it with you coming up here in just a few minutes. The latest story, and it makes sense. 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It's Oasis.

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Linkin Park has recently put out some really cool stuff on their YouTube page and really just getting ready for their big documentary that comes out next month on the 30th. It's Sublime.

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It's Mel. And you know what? All those concerts coming to town, whether it's at Kimball Live, the Newport, Nationwide Arena, or the Shots, we got tickets to set up all 105.7.com.

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So this is telling a bit. Consumer Reports tested 13 electric scooters and found the best option is none of them. They said due to their high speeds and an increase right now in injury data, they no longer recommend e-scooters. My kid is trying to get me to get him one so bad. There you go. They go just too fast. It's Imagine Dragons with It's Time.

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1: From the COSI After Dark Traffic Center. 21 and up events at COSI the second Thursday of every month.
2: Dealing with stop-and-go traffic, that's because of a crash in a construction zone. I-70 east, just west of Hilliard Rome, you're backed up to Route 29. Also, a crash taking out the right shoulder, you're slow I-70.
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Everything alternative. My Chemical Romance, and they're performing tomorrow night in Denver, and they've got some other shows, but I know Louder Than Life is one of their big festivals coming up next month. 4 days of music. I mean, I don't even know if I could hang for 4 days. It's Julia Wolf.

Everything Alternative is on Columbus Alternative, 105.7. Coming up, two songs. We'll take a look at your rock news for the day. Metallica helping out more students go to college. A Turnstile has announced something pretty cool for you to check out. Plus, lottery in New Jersey. They're going to the rock side. I'll explain. It's Marcy Playground.

Columbus Alternative 105.7. Let's take a look today at your rock music news. New Jersey Lottery knows that their players are all living on a prayer to win big. So now local rock legend John Bon Jovi is going to be featured on a new line of scratch-off tickets. They'll cost like $5. They'll be available in the Garden State starting October.

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1: 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This is actually the highest charting song for Pearl Jam when it comes to like the Hot 100. Not the alternative in the rock side. It was at number 2. It's Last Kiss.

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So today, national calendar, 26th of August. It's National Get Checked Day, which, you know what? 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Women's Equality Day, Cherry Popsicle Day, and National Dog Day. 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

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Hi, it's Mel. I'm actually soon to get out of here. I hope you have a great afternoon. I'll still get a few requests in. And always, you can find me on social at DJ Mel Taylor. 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

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It's Josh. What's going on? How's your day? I know the day's still going on, but listen, I'm here with you. Hang out with me at Josh M Radio on social media. Talk back Mike on the iHeartRadio app. Wide open. Next hour, we're going to do the snack of the day. We're going to go commercial free. And then at 5 o'clock, the super terrific happy hour. Let's hang. It's Columbus Alternative 105.7.

If there is one thing that we love, it's that you are listening. We appreciate that so much. Is there any other way to say it than just thanks for listening? Well, we mean it. 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

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It's Josh, and Rover has released its list of America's most popular dog breeds based on millions of dogs submitted by their users. Mixed breed take the number one spot, followed by Labradors and Golden Retrievers, which proves once again that America loves dogs, especially dogs that look at you while you're eating and make you feel guilty.

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It's Josh, and if you love snacks as much as I do, well, I love giving you some ideas for those snacks. In fact, it's called Snack of the Day. We're going to do it in about 10 minutes. So let me wet your palate and test up your taste buds, and we'll see if you like today's Snack of the Day. We'll do it in a little bit. 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

Columbus Alternative 105.7. It's Josh, and apparently we haven't suffered enough because 90s home decor is officially making a comeback. I love the 90s, but, you know, some designers say soft seating, plate walls, and wallpaper are back in style. 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You were apparently sitting on an investment.

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I'm Josh. This is that time of day that I like to call the super terrific happy hour. 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Maybe you want to go get a drink. 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

You know that feeling when you hear the song that you love and you go, man, that is my jam, and you crank it up? That's what I love about playing music for you. I appreciate you listening. Thanks so much. 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

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It's Josh, and the new school year can be stressful for kids, so experts have a simple ABC plan. 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It was fine.

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It's Josh. And how would you like to see some shows? Because there are a lot of shows that are coming to town, and we have your tickets. 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

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It's Josh, and it's back. I'm talking about our iHeartRadio Music Festival. 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Two nights, one stage. You got performances from people like Benson Boone, Goo Goo Dolls, Kenny Chesney, Snoop Dogg, Weezer, and a whole lot more. 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The Friday show, that's the 18th, that is sold out. 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

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So if there's a song that's been, you know, in your head for so long, you're like, I gotta hear that song, hit me up right now, and I'll do it for you. 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

0: 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And not only that, you know, you're on vacation. You're somewhere with the family you don't want to be. Or maybe you're just hanging out, taking a walk by yourself. That's where we come in. Not only that, you can talk to us on the talkback mic and send us requests, voice message, whatever you want. And my favorite part is that if you're driving, make us your number one presets, because you can set all the presets on the iHeartRadio app. Get it now. It is free and it is all new.
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2: Elton and Darby Creek Road closed due to an accident between Fetter Road and Thorncrest Drive. An accident reported at Taylor Station Road and Taylor Road. Right lane taken out with a crash. Hamilton Road.
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7: From the Alt 1057 Roof Ohio Weather Center, call 614-741-3333.
8: A weakening band of showers and storms off to the northwest will come through overnight. Most of the moisture will miss us, but still the chance of a shower or a rumble, 66, a little more humidity. For Thursday, a front goes by with a slight chance for a shower, better chance off to our east in the afternoon with a high of 82. Friday, sunshine, low 80s, lower humidity. I'm Storm Team 4 meteorologist Ben Gelber.
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Now, I know it's not, you know, alternative rock or whatever, but man, what tough news yesterday. Losing Dolly Parton. Just like, just such joy in the world. Like, the songs, the magic. I mean, I used to live in Tennessee, and like, she was everywhere. On billboards, license plates, Dollywood, obviously. That was tough news yesterday. We're remembering Dolly Parton all this week. I grew up.